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2: 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I'm going to check them out.
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0: 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Can you give us that run from Rescue 42, please?
1: You're clear, Rescue 43, 42, 23, what's in? 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
2: We're on site, we'll take it.
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0: 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We can be at rescue 15 to 1523 East Overton.
1: 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Rescue 49, 1523 East Overton.
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0: We just cleared up from our last call. We'll take that run off of 15 from 25's box.
1: 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Rescue 46, diabetic emergency, 2741, Palo Alto.
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0: Rescue 45th. You got clear on that left run. Can we take that run off of 15 to 25 left? One more time.
1: You're clear, rescue 46, 1248, serenade length.
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1: 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We need to run off Rescue 55 in our district.
0: 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Number 25, 10, Anderson, Parma 14.

0: 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Rescue 11. 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
1: Got it. Rescue 70,
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0: Hey, we're at 1205 North Martin Walker. There's no Motel 6 here. Y'all still got the call on the line?

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1: Rescue 4, you got it. Seventy-one, you're clear. It's going to be in Irving.
2: Yes, sir. Right. Thank you, boys.
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1: 16. Engine 16.
0: So, is this call coming from Irvin?
1: Engine 16, that's affirmative. Irvin is on the way. Are you close enough for Engine 16?
0: Negative, we're back the other way.
1: Let me see if you can disregard. Engine 16, you can disregard. Irvin is on the way.

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1: 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Thank you.
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1: 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We're up nothing. 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
0: 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Thank you. Rescue 15, are you still at Methodist?
2: 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We were dispatched to 14th.
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0: Yeah, we're on Hahn going underneath St. Augustine right now. I'm pretty sure we got 59 speed.
1: 3-2, let me swap you back. 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
1: Yeah, great.
0: Back in Memphis.
2: 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You got us on an incident at Michigan and Illinois.

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1: Okay, 78.
0: We are clear. We'll take that call from SQ 218 at 1717 Jeffrey.

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0: We're clear from our last run. Can you give us a runoff rescue 18, 2618 Oaklawn Ave?

0: 18, you're clear. Rescue 11, 26, 18, Oakland. Rescue 46.
1: We're sleeping out the last run. Can you get that run off of 52 and 49, Mark?
0: 52, you're clear. Rescue 46, 22, 12. That's a lot better.

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Engine 40. Engine 40 was clear for my last run. We can take it off the truck. 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

0: 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And Gordon. We're clear from the hospital. We can take that run off of Rescue 56.
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1: Go ahead, inch six.
0: And northbound I-45 at Overton, and we will need a truck to this location, please. It's going to be on the freeway.
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0: 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Engine 6, are you on the freeway? It looks like the map's showing you on the service road or entrance ramp.
1: Not really. It's right where the ramp's getting onto the freeway. We are on the freeway, just off to the side in this ramp lane.
0: Gracie, you got truck 24 coming. We get it changed.

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0: 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Can you confirm it for me, please?
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0: 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Should we get a rescue sign?
1: Received, Engine 44, you have rescue 44 assigned.

Whiskey 34. Go ahead. 34, go ahead. Whiskey 34, will we not just disregard it from this room?

Rescue 44. 24, go ahead. Please give me the run at the Perry Avenue Dart Station from Rescue 3. And do we have any notes?

0: 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Go ahead, 1-6.
1: What's that address again? And do we got police on location out of the room?
0: To 16, you got the intersection of Homeland and Elmelda, and yes, you have about 10 BD elements en route.
1: Hey, 16, we got a red mark.
0: 3C, we got you en route. Rescue 47, 781 is also en route.

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1: Received. 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

0: 7-1. Can we update the address to Norwich and Bayside on this incident?
1: Anyone, could you repeat that 394 one more time?
0: North, Norwich Street and Bayside, Baysie Drive.
1: Received, thank you.

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1: Yes, sir. 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
0: Proceed, engine 43. 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
2: 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Can you please put us in a bar?
0: Yeah, I got you in route. I'll show you in route at this time. It's 709.

0: 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Viacom 660. This is Engine 50. Engine 50, go. Be advised, we just ran into a motor vehicle accident. DFR is not involved. It's going to be at Mount Creek and 408. If you can go ahead and put us on that, and we're going to let you know if we need a rescue.
1: Greg 408, and I'll get somebody else to sign the original call. Stand by.

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0: 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Then I see you call. Go ahead, Rescue 8.
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0: 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It shows us at scene and a run at station 19. We're at station 11. We're going to be en route. We're not at scene.
1: 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Rescue 19.
2: 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You can go ahead and do us that with station 11. Put us on.

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1: Rescue 45, ORT-1, it's assigned to overdose for, it's something that they do only.
0: Rescue 45, received.

0: 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Yes, sir. 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
0: 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We'll take out 23s on Tumbling Creek.

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1: That was Rescue 3 calling to take the run at CDC. Okay. We're assigned. We're good.
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2: 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We think we can be Rescue 22 to that run.

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0: 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We're having some trouble with our MDT. 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
0: 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One service. 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

0: 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Rescue 7-5. We're having issues with our MDC. Could you show us that scene at 2222 North 10 XD Drive, apartment 2204? We tried rebooting our MDC, but it's still not letting us log in.
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0: 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I'll try it a second time. Engine 1.
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0: 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Well, you have to try removing the MDT, try everything else and work at this time. Racing 35 is in that process.
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Is there a reason that we just got swapped runs with Rescue 34?

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0: 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We have the breathing difficulty at 99.26. Tampa.
1: Truck 40, be advised, we just got you assigned to a run. It's going to be a welfare check. 7071 Bonnie View Road.
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0: 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Engine 55. We show you're out of service. We still need to send an ambulance to that run you were on?
1: That's affirmative. We cannot get our status changes updated. I spoke to 660 via cell phone, and they put us out of service. What's the case right now?
0: Proceed, Rescue 75. We'll send rescue. We had a rescue 5 assigned there.
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0: Is this going to be an NVA or a bomb threat? 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

0: 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We have a red car, and can you give us the address? Rescue 10, you're going to a medical emergency at 5075 Pear Ridge, apartment 913.
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0: 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And 47. 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

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Yeah, 10-52.

Rescue 55. We're clearing out on the hospital. 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
0: 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It's going to be LBJ westbound at Forest.
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0: 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Battalion 7. 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
1: That's affirmative. We reconfigured that as a rescue to it and changed the call type. But we showed you on location. You can use your discretion on that since you're already on location. But yes, you were disregarded.

Rescue 7-5. Go to Rescue 7-5. IMDC is down. We're in manual mode. We're at the station. We can take that run at 2822 Kingsford Ave from Rescue 5.

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0: Can you have a stack on that wrong? As our rescue is Harrison Keith, please.

0: 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Rescue 5. Correction. Rescue 5, you're going to have to keep the run. We're unable to swap you at the moment until Rescue 75 gets their issue taken care of with the tough book.
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0: 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Give us that runoff, Rescue 43.

0: 5039 had a motorcycle accident, LBJ Freeway, westbound, risky 43, make this car.
1: Risky 43, thank you, 30.

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1: Green 83.
2: Room will be able to slow down 15 minutes.
3: This is Green, I got a 79, 580, 79, 580. 4 hours from the 4 hours left.

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1: 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Yes, we are en route. All right, anything later.
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1: Rescue 74, I noticed that Rescue 22 was assigned to our college call, so we're finished.
0: Accidentally assigned both of you at the same time. We're trying to disregard Rescue 22.
1: Receive, relocution is there. We'll listen though.
0: Rescue 49. Could you show us back in service and then give us that run from Rescue 46?

0: Risky 49. You know, I had a medical emergency at 502 Wood Hollow Drive. Rescue 46, you may disregard. Go ahead, Rescue 33.
1: Rescue 33, clear from the shop. Ready to go back in.
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Hey, we're going to drive by Riot 5 where Med 4 is going. Could you sign us for that road, please? With Med 4?

0: 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Location is showing a forest, an LBJ intersection over in 57th District, and there's no one here at this location where we are currently at, so we may need to reconfigure this run.
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1: 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We can take that run from Rescue 47 with our engine.
0: 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Rescue 43, take the chest pain. Rescue 47.
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0: Rescue 47, Rescue 43 was taking that run from you, so I was telling you to disregard. Rescue 43 was taking the chest pain.
1: Rescue 47 received disregard. Thank you very much, 43.

0: Ranger 22, Rescue 22, y'all come just report Med 4 here. Rescue 22 to Engine 22, could you repeat that last? Y'all can disregard. Rescue 22, proceed, thank you.
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Can you give us that run at 9210 East Carl City off our truck, please?

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1: 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Thank you.

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0: You've been at it.

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0: 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Rescue 45, y'all will need to go to 2428 Bahama Drive. They said it is across the street, I guess, from where you're at now.
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15, 15, 15, 15, 15, 15, 15, 15, 15, 15, 15, 15, 15, 15, 15, 15, 15, 15, 15, 15, 15, 15, 15, 15, 15, 15, 15, 15, 15, 15, 15, 15, 15, 15, 15, 15, 15, 15, 15, 15, 15, 15, 15, 15, 15, 15, 15, 15, 15, 15, 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
2: 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We're going to WD, he's going to Monville, we're going to Stillman with the same wreck.
3: 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If so, you can go ahead and disregard. I'll keep them on it.
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2: 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We'll just head that way. You want to go get there and I can figure it around a little bit. That's all.
3: 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I'll let Rescue Engine 28 both head on in truck 20.
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1: Clearing up from the hospital. 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

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Right. T-11, we're coming from Cedar Springs, Noble. Approximate 10 minute ETA to this. Your location.

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1: 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I'm getting you back in the game. It's 1559.

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0: 662 ends in 18. You may disregard Allen Street ends in 18.
1: 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Thank you.

0: Rescue 6.
1: We're going to be clear. You guys that run from 24 20th and 1st Street.

0: get this off.
1: Call it. A36. Go at 836. A36 is Kent Cross and MVC. DFR not involved at, I believe, West Chapel Extension and Northwest Highway, eastbound.
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0: 46 en route, south, southbound. And he's killed.
1: A36 to 660, that's going to be Webb Chapel and Northwest Highway.
0: This is Webb Chapel and Northwest Highway. Do you need rescue?
1: We don't need
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1: 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Headed your way.

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1: 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Thank you.
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0: 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We're clear. We can take that call off for Rescue 25.
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0: Rescue 25, can you give it back to us off the 70s around location?
1: Five on location, rescue 70, you're clear.
0: There it is, hey. Thanks for your time.

Go ahead, 11. Will you log in 11 off duty? Or be logging in or something? See, 11.

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0: Can you clear 42s from the other run and assign them to our run? They will be transporting our patient to the hospital.
1: Engine 43, you want to clear. Send it, repeat that message for me.
0: Will you assign Rescue 42 to our run? They were on a separate call, but they will be transporting our patient.
1: Briefly.

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1: 34.
0: We're clear. We can take that run with our engine. Engine 43. East 42. Assigned to Europe and East 38. Good transport of patients.

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0: For the last comment, can we have a rescue assigned to this call, please?
2: Overall.

service. 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The caller said that the patient may be in a tunnel. We're trying to get some further information for you if you can't find your patient. 36.

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1: Maintain 10, DFR involved. This is Spanish, Battalion 2.
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1: refer to comments. We have a key holder's phone number for you.
0: Engine 47 receives that line. The disconnect is not working number.
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1: Is this going to be a double bump with a minor accident?
0: That was just was typed in next to you. And they're going to be leaving the location as well.
2: Engine 4 to engine 18. This is a double bump for us. Y'all good.
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1: There was a human last week in the report. You didn't need to go.
0: We will have to use the external project to do 3D.
1: We're done in establishing the general capacity. I'll enter it in the comments as well.
0: Where is it?
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Tango Rookie 44. We just moved to intersection at Public also intersection with the 38 in the Chicago.

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1: 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Somebody will update it.

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0: 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All right, there you go. Last chance of calling, go ahead. 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
1: That's negative. We're about 30 seconds out.
2: Yeah.